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0: 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Yes, we thank you cause you're holy, holy, holy. 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If you know you serve a holy, righteous God, make some noise.
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1: Yo, this kind of jam that you roll the windows down and let the afro flow.